0: These beautiful things that I've got.
1: Hey, it's Anna from the Kid Kratic Morning Show. Wrap up your evening with XYZ with Eric Zachary. He's the perfect exclamation point at the end of your night on Hits 96.

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1: It's Mr. 305 checking in for the remix. You know, they had that 75 Street Brazil. Well, this year's gonna be called Caiocho. Que hola, Gata. Que hola, Omega. And this is how we gonna do

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0: What's up with you? The sun is shining finally. My goodness, there's so much rain. I thought I needed a boat to get home, but so glad to be back here with you. I had a great birthday. Thank you for all the birthday wishes, for the texts, the Facebook messages, the Instagram messages. Thank you, thank you, thank you. I greatly appreciate you. Now, time to get to the business. Luck of the draw is this Saturday. 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
2: weather. Humid today with chances for scattered showers and storms. High temperatures in the mid 80s. Tonight, a few lingering storms and patchy fog possible. Low temperatures in the upper 60s. Friday, a repeat of today's weather with more chances for scattered showers and storms. High temperatures in the low 80s. And for Saturday, a more widespread chance for those showers and storms and high temps around 80. From the Storm Track 9 Weather Center, I'm meteorologist Olivia Glass.
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1: Wake up in the morning feeling like glasses. I'm out the door. I'm gonna hit this city.
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1: Definitely just triggered her. 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

0: 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Hits 96, drive time traffic.
1: And about the only slow spot at this point, I-24, and that's not all that bad. 24 eastbound, about 11 or 12 minutes from downtown to the split. Westbound 24, about 10 or 11 minutes from the ridge cut to downtown. 153 moving well between I-75 and the dam. 75 is good both ways between Cleveland and Dalton. We still have that accident working on Amnicola at Wisdom.
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Bruno Mars, Risk It All on Hits 96. Coming up tomorrow, we have a Chattanooga market update for you. Always a fun time over at the First Horizon Pavilion every single Sunday, all season long. We'll make sure to keep you informed. I had a

0: Choosing Texas by Ella Langley right here on Hits 96, and that's my time. Gino D signing off. I am out of here. In fact, I'm going over to the reading room. We're going to do a real fun thing tonight called Drunk Storytelling. It's part of Improv Chattanooga and the reading room. It's going to be a fun presentation. If you're looking for something to do tonight, I know tickets are still available. You can go to improvchattanooga.com. You can see yours truly throw back some drinks and tell a story. So come on out. It should be a lot of fun. Congratulations to all of our winners today when it comes to qualifying for our Luck of the Draw event. It's going to be on Saturday. Really looking forward to that one. Tomorrow will be your last opportunity to get in. 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One of them could be yours. 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And congratulations as well to the Charlie Puth winners. 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
2: The Stranger Things effect, which will be explained to us by Audrey in just a moment. Your XYZ ENT Entertainment Report, all brought to you by Eggland's Best. The Stranger Things effect, this is not like something to do with the upside down, right? This is
3: more
2: production.
3: No. So this is like a research study done by Ampere Analysis, which is like a market people. They found that the average gap between seasons of scripted originals on major platforms almost doubled from 12 months in between seasons in 2020 to 21 months in 2025. So in the like first half of the decade,
4: right,
3: the wait in between seasons has gotten significantly longer.
2: Yeah, I mean, okay, so there's a couple things at play here, right? Originally, before you had streamers and you were just reliant on major networks for, like, you had your fall season, your spring season, right? And that was, things were constantly in production. Movie-type TV shows have become a phenomenon as well. Like, they didn't used to film TV shows to look like movies.
4: Major,
2: like,
4: right. Motion pictures,
2: like,
4: yeah.
2: You remember when Game of Thrones, the final season, they were like, every episode's at least $1 million of production. Like, that's insane. Or it might have been more, actually. Right.
4: What a waste of money, because it was bad.
2: All of that to say, I would say this is more of a, it depends on the streamer, it depends.